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Det her er Natradio på P4. 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So convincing, you made it look fun. 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Saying baby, just relax.

still smoking cause I read somewhere if I quit before I'm 26 I'll be fine, so I'm lying to myself while I light another cigarette.